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3: 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Those of us in the Minnesota broadcasting and music communities are deeply mourning his loss, remembering him as a foundational pillar of local culture, a passionate mentor to neighborhood youth, and a fierce advocate for local artists. Known affectionately on the airwaves as Mr. 612, Dillon spent over four decades serving the Twin Cities community. Dillon first joined KMOJ Radio in 1981. For generations of listeners, he was best known as the weekly host of Jazz Reflections on Sunday afternoons, where he shared his immense knowledge of jazz music. Later in his career, he also expanded his reach by hosting the Saturday morning show, Flight 612, on North Minneapolis Community Station 98.9 KRSM. Beyond the studio, Dillon traveled the world, working with massive R&B and soul icons like Alexander O'Neal, Patti LaBelle, Sherelle, and Stephanie Mills. He was also a talented White House press photographer who documented President Barack Obama and First Lady Michelle Obama. Following his passing, tributes have poured in from station executives, local artists, and listeners. Our very own KMOJ General Manager Freddie Bell released a statement expressing gratitude for his decades of service, noting that although the microphone may now be silent, your legacy will continue to speak. Dillon's daughter, musician Mars Lovejoy, recalled that her father's passion started when he began DJing at just 14 years old, emphasizing how deeply committed he remained to helping others feel seen and welcomed. To keep his impact alive, his family has established a GoFundMe campaign for the Chaz Vision Media Legacy Fund. This fund aims to create a lasting tribute supporting music, media, and community empowerment initiatives in North Minneapolis, aligning perfectly with KMOJ's active transition into its new Forever Home Community Hub.
4: 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Thank you for continuing to support me all these years. 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I greatly appreciate y'all, and I love you. Thank you so much. 89.9 KMLJ, The People Station. Yours truly, Chaz Millionaire, often imitated, never duplicated.
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1: Yeah. Thought you'd never leave me.

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6: I'm Amber Payton with BIN News Now. The Trump administration is putting more than $225 million into the federal Head Start program.
7: It's been probably the most important program in the war on poverty.
6: Health Secretary Robert F. Kennedy Jr. says the funding will improve facilities and nutrition, including replacing highly processed foods with healthier options. A new collapse has damaged Tampa, Florida's historic Jackson House, a former boarding house for black travelers during segregation. The setback comes week after officials approved $1 million for restoration. Emergency repairs are underway, with Tampa City Council expected to get an update this week. And St. Paul AME Church in Raleigh, North Carolina is celebrating a new National Register marker recognizing its role in the first Freedmen's Conventions. The historic black church hosted gatherings in 1865 and 1866 focused on voting rights and equality. Get BIN News Now on demand 24/7 on the iHeartRadio app.
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Murphy, Freddie Bell, and Walter Q. Bear Banks Jr. We are the People Station.

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0: dumb as hell. 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
6: I'm Amber Payton with BIN News Now. Families of 9/11 victims are calling for justice and accountability from Saudi Arabia over its alleged role in the attacks.
7: We need President Trump to have those tough conversations.
6: The families rallied outside the Saudi consulate in New York after a federal judge allowed their lawsuit against the Saudi government to move forward. Homeland Security Secretary Mark Wayne Mullen is reacting to the death of Haitian college student Pierre Damas Bell in Clark County, Ohio. Bell's family says he died by suicide after being bullied over an ice ankle monitor. And Wimbledon is limiting influencer access after disruptions at this year's U.S. Open involving bright lights, noise, and photography during matches. Tennis stars, including Coco Gauff, have called on fans to follow proper etiquette. Unlike the U.S. Open, Wimbledon will not offer influencer accreditation and plans to ban items that could disrupt play. Get BIN News Now on demand 24/7 on the iHeartRadio app.
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don't know how to dance, but can lean. I make the ghetto women put their hands on their knees. I make the ghetto women put their hands on their knees. I make the ghetto women put their hands on their knees. Yeah. I don't know how to dance, but can lean. And make the ghetto women put their hands on their knees. I make the ghetto women put their hands on their knees. Yeah. Make the ghetto women put their hands.

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1: KMOJ wants to remind you about the dangers of drinking and driving. It's a choice that can change lives forever. Alcohol impairs your judgment, slows your reaction time, and affects your ability to focus. 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Offenders face hefty fines, license suspension, and even imprisonment. 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
1: It's time for the community's choice to let you know about some of the upcoming events in the community. I'm Kimio Haley. The Israel of God presents the Memorial of the Blowing of the Trumpet Service on Saturday, September 12th, beginning at 12 noon. The Israel of God Church is located at 2922 Cedar Avenue in South Minneapolis. 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Minnesota Acts Now, an organization of Liberian women in Minnesota and the Salvation Army, presents the 15th annual National Homeless Day on Saturday, September 12th, beginning at 5 p.m. There will be free haircuts, drug and alcohol counseling, food, music, and more. It takes place at the Salvation Army, 1010 Curry Avenue in South Minneapolis. The Codwells Art Exhibit, celebrating creativity, family, legacy. It's featuring six Codwell artists on Sunday, September 13th, 1 to 4 p.m. at 229 Irving Avenue in North Minneapolis. Culture Competency Workshop, Building Understanding, Strengthening Families, and Creating Equity, takes place Saturday, September 19th, 10 to 2 p.m. at the Urban League Twin Cities. Guest speakers include Thomas Berry, Lisa Clements, and Dr. Rhonda Jackson, and more. For more information, 612-302-3156. The Smiley Foundation presents Beyond the Smile. It's a suicide awareness walk on September 20th, 12 to 4 p.m. at North Commons Park, 1801 James Avenue North in Minneapolis. There will be mental health resources, vendors, live DJ, food trucks, and more. 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For more information, 612-377-0594. I'm Kimio Haley, and may the Lord God bless you real good.
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6: I'm Amber Payton with BIN News Now. Families of 9/11 victims are calling for justice and accountability from Saudi Arabia over its alleged role in the attacks.
7: We need President Trump to have those tough conversations.
6: The families rallied outside the Saudi consulate in New York after a federal judge allowed their lawsuit against the Saudi government to move forward. Homeland Security Secretary Mark Wayne Mullen is reacting to the death of Haitian college student Pierre Damas Bell in Clark County, Ohio. Bell's family says he died by suicide after being bullied over an ice ankle monitor. And Wimbledon is limiting influencer access after disruptions at this year's U.S. Open involving bright lights, noise, and photography during matches. Tennis stars, including Coco Gauff, have called on fans to follow proper etiquette. Unlike the U.S. Open, Wimbledon will not offer influencer accreditation and plans to ban items that could disrupt play. Get BIN News Now on demand 24/7 on the iHeartRadio app.
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1: 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Pay attention to changes in breathing, energy, concentration, or mood, and talk with a healthcare provider when concerns continue. 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
1: While it can improve transportation and accessibility, concerns arise in the African-American community about potential negative effects on local businesses and housing. Gentrification concerns often surface as property values may change, impacting longtime residents and businesses. Striking a balance between progress and preserving community identity is crucial. It's essential to implement policies that mitigate displacement and ensure equitable development. KMOJ, the People Station, plays a crucial role in raising awareness about these challenges, fostering discussions, and advocating for solutions that address the concerns of all community members while acting in the public interest.
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1: KMOJ wants to remind you of the importance of obeying traffic signals and signs. It's not just a legal requirement, it's a matter of safety. 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They ensure that everyone has a fair chance to navigate intersections safely. 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It only takes a split second for a life-altering accident to occur. 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Obeying traffic signals and signs is a small action that can make a big difference in preventing accidents. Let's work together to create a safer driving environment. Remember, following traffic signals and signs saves lives.
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0: be how to grow the money older than a pole, keep a clean nose. 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
1: It's time for the community's choice to let you know about some of the upcoming events in the community. I'm Kim Haley. The Israel God presents the Memorial of the Blowing of the Trumpet Service on Saturday, September 12th, beginning at 12 noon. The Israel God Church is located at 2922 Cedar Avenue in South Minneapolis. For more information, 612-886-3972. Minnesota Acts Now, an organization of Liberian women in Minnesota and the Salvation Army, presents the 15th annual National Homeless Day on Saturday, September 12th, beginning at 5 p.m. There will be free haircuts, drug and alcohol counseling, food, music, and more. It takes place at the Salvation Army, 1010 Curry Avenue in South Minneapolis. The Codwells Art Exhibit, celebrating creativity, family, legacy. It's featuring six Codwell artists on Sunday, September 13th, 1 to 4 p.m. at 229 Irving Avenue in North Minneapolis. Culture Competency Workshop, Building Understanding, Strengthening Families, and Creating Equity, takes place Saturday, September 19th, 10 to 2 p.m. at the Urban League Twin Cities. Guest speakers include Thomas Berry, Lisa Clemens, and Dr. Rhonda Jackson, and more. For more information, 612-302-3156. The Smiley Foundation presents Beyond the Smile. It's a suicide awareness walk on September 20th, 12 to 4 p.m. at North Commons Park, 1801 James Avenue North in Minneapolis. There will be mental health resources, vendors, live DJ, food trucks, and more. 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I'm Kim Haley, and may the Lord God bless you real good.
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1: It's time for the Community's Choice to let you know about some of the upcoming events in the community. I'm Kim Yohaley. The Israel God presents the Memorial of the Blowing of the Trumpet Service on Saturday, September 12th, beginning at 12 noon. The Israel God Church is located at 2922 Cedar Avenue in South Minneapolis. 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Minnesota Acts Now, an organization of Liberian women in Minnesota, and the Salvation Army presents the 15th Annual National Homeless Day on Saturday, September 12th, beginning at 5 p.m. There will be free haircuts, drug and alcohol counseling, food, music, and more. It takes place at the Salvation Army, 1010 Curry Avenue in South Minneapolis. The Codwells Art Exhibit, celebrating creativity, family, legacy. It's featuring six Codwell artists on Sunday, September 13th, 1 to 4 p.m. at 229 Irving Avenue in North Minneapolis. Culture Competency Workshop, Building Understanding, Strengthening Families, and Creating Equity, takes place Saturday, September 19th, 10 to 2 p.m. at the Urban League Twin Cities. Guest speakers include Thomas Berry, Lisa Clements, and Dr. Rhonda Jackson, and more. For more information, 612-302-3156. The Smiley Foundation presents Beyond the Smile. It's a suicide awareness walk on September 20th, 12 to 4 p.m. at North Commons Park, 1801 James Avenue North in Minneapolis. There will be mental health resources, vendors, live DJ, food trucks, and more. 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For more information, 612-377-0594. I'm Kim Yohaley, and may the Lord God bless you real good.
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2: Yeah. 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

0: Good morning. Good morning to you. You got here right on time. It's Wednesday. It is the ninth day of September, and you're listening to Freddie Bell and Chantel Sings in the Morning on the People Station and also on the ice, Minnesota's coldest music. We've made it through a long holiday weekend, and the kids are back in school, and the state fair has packed up for another year. Now, this morning, we're watching a beautiful September day, an important trade story that could hit Minnesota families on the wallet, and several Minnesota teams in action. Coming up, we've got a lot for you. The Twin Cities, more than 10,000 pounds of leftover state fair food is headed to people who can use it. What the United States and Canada tariffs could mean for hockey families, and a full sports morning with the Twins trying to win their series. And the Saints and the Loons are at home tonight. The Lynx are adding backcourt help, and the Vikings are preparing for Green Bay. Now, let's brighten this up a little bit. Our color of the day is navy blue. Professional, steady, and strong, and not too flashy. 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Let's give you a look at weather first for the Twin Cities. A clear and comfortable start. We'll climb to the 60s this morning on the way to a sunny high near 78. It gets breezy this afternoon with gusts up to 25 miles an hour. But right now we won't worry about that because it's 60 and clear in the metro area. The TSA, you might want to listen up for this. The TSA is opening the door for non-ticketed visitors at 13 U.S. airports ahead of the 25th anniversary of 9/11, which is coming up on Friday. Travelers with TSA PreCheck or known traveler numbers can apply online for a gateside pass 1 to 3 days before their visit, allowing them to pass through security and meet friends or family at the gate. Now, that's a big, big breakthrough because since 9/11, of course, you know how restricted the airports have been because of the terrible bombings that took place on the date of 9/11, 25 years ago. Also, U.S. students are posting their lowest reading scores in 25 years, according to new global testing results. Students in Canada, Singapore, and parts of China outperformed American students on the Program for International Student Assessment, with U.S. scores more than 30 points below the international average. And also, a child is recovering after being bitten by a large alligator at a Florida preserve. Hernando County Sheriff's offices are saying that the alligator attacked the child while several kids were swimming on Labor Day. Here in St. Paul, they want to expand the use of drones, but the proposal is running into opposition at St. Paul City Hall. The department currently has 3 drones and is seeking federal money to help expand its Drones as First Responders program. The city council is considering whether to authorize an application for up to $200,000 in Justice Department funding. The issue is particularly timely because drones have demonstrated their usefulness in searches and in emergency situations. Now, at the same time, opponents are raising concerns about surveillance, privacy, and how information collected by the technology is handled. Public comments submitted to the council show significant opposition. At least 2 council members have expressed concerns about expanding the program, according to reporting on last week's council discussion. I mentioned the state fair at the top. The state fair is serving the community. More than 200 vendors express interest in donating leftover food and supplies, and the Second Harvest Heartland had collected more than 10,000 pounds by Tuesday morning. Donations included hamburgers, egg rolls, frozen grapes, and hot dog buns. The food will be combined with other groceries so families receive complete meals. Something can finish its season and still have purpose left in it. And the attendance at the state fair is just under recent totals. The 2026 state fair drew more than 1.9 million visitors. That is slightly below the previous 2 years and short of the 2 million mark reached in 2019. After 12 days of crowds and food and music, Falcon Heights is now in cleanup mode. And students return, and so does the school calendar debate. Most students return to school Tuesday. State laws have generally required schools to begin after Labor Day. But lawmakers gave districts more flexibility this year and next year because of the late holiday. For families, the message today is simple. Slow down around schools, watch for the buses, and give everyone patience as routines are settling in. And we've got a lot more coming up in sports. The Gophers didn't just win their opener. They rolled. The Twins returned to action tonight in Chicago. And that information is completely wrong. We'll update you as time permits this morning on the KMLJ Morning Show with Freddie Bell and Chantel Sings. It's 23 minutes past 6.
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0: As we unfold out of the box, here's Kalani with Folded at 25 past 6. Good morning.

0: 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Weather and traffic now for the Twin Cities on eastbound 94. As we start out between Cedar Avenue and Riverside Avenue, there are animals on the roadway. This is at Riverside Avenue. That's in the eastbound side of 94. Yeah, you'll see some animals, but I can't make out what they are. And that's the only thing we see on the system. And Chantel, what are you seeing weather-wise?
1: Yes, yes. Good morning, Freddie. Celebrating 50 years of KMOJ. Let's check weather. Today is going to be a sunny one with a high of 81. Should be a beautiful day today. 83 tomorrow and sunny as well. We'll see a couple of great days. Friday, partly cloudy, kicking off your weekend. A high of 86 by Saturday and Sunday. Temperatures will take a dramatic cool down. 74 on Saturday, mostly sunny. 68 on Sunday with some showers later in the forecast, later in the evening hours. By next Monday, you'll see temperatures with a high of 69 and some thunderstorms in the forecast. Right now, it's about 64 at the KMLJ Studios here on Broadway. More music is on the way. Don't move, Freddie and Chantel. Good morning.
0: Good morning. It's, thank you, Chantel. 6:33 in the city. All the way. We've got some information about teen drivers. Stay with us.
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0: Over the last few years, COVID changed how we live, how we work, and how we show up for each other. 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
0: I just saw where Lonnie Bunch, the first black man to lead the Smithsonian Institute, says he's going to retire at the end of the year. This comes amid White House pressure over how the Smithsonian presents African history and American history. And a lot more. He says.

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1: Want to thank all of our volunteers and, of course, you for coming out to the State Fair. 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And I hope you had a great fair experience, especially when you came by Justin and Chloe, Hustle and Flow, to dance with our DJs. 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
1: The Girl Scouts are coming out with two new cookies for the 2027 season. One is for the dogs. It's called Patch Pals. And the other is for you. It's called Sparkables. Hurricane Wisdom. Chance the Rapper.

0: The buzz is amazing.
1: That must mean it's time for...
0: The buzz.
2: Yep. You've got buzz. Yep.
0: Good morning, Freddie Bell. Yes, we have the buzz. Prince Harry and Meghan Markle were reportedly surprised by a letter from King Charles. I don't know if you heard about this. King Charles III confirming that they are remaining non-working royals after returning to Britain. So they went back home. But NBC's Carol Simmons reports on Monday, Buckingham Palace released a letter that reiterates that Harry and Meghan are still considered non-working royals since they stepped down from royal duties back in January of 2020. So according to a palace source, the letter was made public because it was likely, they said, was going to leak anyway. And the palace did not want to have the claims of secrecy around what it contained. So they let it out to the public already. A spokesperson for Harry and Meghan said a government committee was meeting this week to decide whether they, you know, they're going to provide them security now that they've moved back to the UK from California with their two children.
3: Not getting paid.
0: They will still not be a part of the palace. Very interesting. Mm-hmm. The premiere date for South Park has been set. If you're a fan, the 29th season of the animated comedy will premiere on Comedy Central September 16th. New episodes will then drop every other Wednesday. The show has won an Emmy for Best Animated Program 5 times, raking up 18 nominations in its almost 30-year run.
3: No Isaac Hayes, though.
0: South Park still. And this is an interesting documentary that I'm definitely going to be watching, a documentary about convicted criminal and Theranos founder Elizabeth Holmes. I don't know if you remember her, is all in the buzz in the worlds of tech, finance, and film. Now, this is a new documentary called You Can See Everything. It was screened on Sunday night at a film festival after it was made in secret over 3 years. So the filmmaker, Nathan Felder, lived with Elizabeth Holmes and her husband for a month before she went to prison. And the movie also features an A-list celebrity, they say, who the Sunday night audience agreed to keep secret until the movie is released in 5 weeks. Now, Elizabeth Holmes, she was behind this tech that was supposed to be able to, basically, it was supposed to be able to detect the Theranos claim that the device could run hundreds of medical tests from cholesterol to cancer using just a few drops of blood from a finger prick. But they found out that the science didn't add up and it wasn't true. The machine didn't work. And because the Edison machines failed, Theranos secretly altered and used commercial third-party lab equipment manufactured by companies to run the vast majority of his patient's test. So it just was all a fraud. So now she's in jail for about 11 years and she's making 31 cents a day at her job in jail. That's the buzz.
3: She ought to join the royals. I'm not making anybody either. All right. 49 minutes past 6 o'clock with Freddie and Chantel in the morning.
4: 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Wake up, workout, come on.
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6: It's time for the Community's Choice to let you know about some of the upcoming events in the community. I'm Kim Yohaley. The Israel God presents the Memorial of the Blowing of the Trumpet Service on Saturday, September 12th, beginning at 12 noon. 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It takes place at the Salvation Army, 1010 Curry Avenue in South Minneapolis. The Codwells Art Exhibit, celebrating creativity, family, legacy. 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I'm Kim Yohaley, and may the Lord God bless you real good.
3: Thank you. You too, Kimmy Old. Great job, by the way, at Southside, Northside. Or Southside Outside, I should say.
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8: I'm Bree Wood with BIN News Now. President Trump is beginning events marking the 25th anniversary of the September 11th attacks.
9: All of these years later, we gather on another Tuesday morning in September to reaffirm the sacred vow we made a quarter of a century ago. We will never forget.
8: Speaking in front of the White House, Trump welcomed New York's first responders as a steel beam from the World Trade Center went on display ahead of Friday's remembrance ceremonies. And Mark Lamont Hill says Fat Joe's ties to black culture do not justify him using the N-word. This comes after rapper Fat Joe's appearance on the Joe Budden podcast and his defense of his use of the word. Hill argues the term should be reserved for black people and says it may be time to retire the word altogether. Hill addressed the debate in a new episode of his YouTube series, Just My Thoughts. 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
3: Thank you so much for that. And now let's give you a look at weather and traffic. And I'm looking at traffic, not too much going on that side of the road. So, Chantel just went off to get some coffee. All right, I'll give you the weather. The school day forecast looks pretty good. Cool enough for a light layer at the bus stop. Sunny and warmer by dismissal time. Highs today near 78 and breezy later on. Right now, though, the temperature's in the lower 60s in the metro area. You got to be there by 7 o'clock. You've got 8 minutes. 8 minutes to get there on time. But if you're late, just do the right thing. Stop by and pick up a dozen D's. You know, it's the first week of school, so that's a perfect excuse. So happy to be with you this morning, and we're celebrating 50 years of bringing you great music and news and information right here at KMOJ. And I want to tell you about a show that we have that happens every weekend right here on the People Station.
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3: I saw where Harrison Smith is officially back with the Vikings, and the Lynx are loading up for their stretch run. 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Belly Gang, Cushington featuring Why Nice.

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1: Just wanted to say that we had the story Chantel did about Prince Harry and Meghan Markle being not getting money for being royals, not getting paid. They're not broke. Don't hold a bake sale.

0: Good morning, good morning, good morning, good morning to you. 10,000 pounds of food are going to feed people who can't feed themselves, courtesy of the Minnesota State Fair, and that number could be going up. Hi, I'm glad you're here this morning on this ninth day of September 2026, and the kids are going back to school, and the color of the day is sunflower yellow. Optimism and energy with some warmer temperatures going on today, I'm telling you what. And we got to shout out Falcon Heights because you hosted almost 2 million people, and now the cleanup starts, and most of us never see this. Thanks to all the workers, the neighbors, the vendors, the parking people, public safety teams, and volunteers who kept Minnesota's biggest gathering moving. And today is National Teddy Bear Day. If you still got that old teddy bear from childhood somewhere in a closet, apparently today is its day. Pull it out, and if you like, you can send us a picture at Freddie Bell and Chantel Sings in the Morning on our Facebook page. We'd love to see it. Here are today's words of the wise. Peace begins with us. We spend a lot of time waiting for circumstances to settle down, for other people to change, or for the world around us to become more peaceful. But maybe peace doesn't begin out there. Maybe it begins with what we bring into the room. Today's words of the wise. Peace begins with us. Joining us right now on the People's Station is an individual from Minneapolis Public Schools who's doing a great work. Say hello to Sarah Eugene. And we're excited to hear from you because you're talking about educational benefits form. And I don't think we've discussed that here before on the People's Station. Good morning, Sarah.
1: Good morning. How are you?
0: Unbelievable. Happy ninth day of September to you. 9-9.
1: Thank you. Same to you.
0: Thank you so much. Tell me about, for our listeners who may not be familiar with it, what is the educational benefits form and why is it important for families to complete it right now?
1: Yeah, absolutely. So the educational benefits form, it's a household form that's used by school districts all across the state. So I'm from Minneapolis, so I'm speaking specifically for Minneapolis, but it's also a form that all districts use across Minnesota. And it's used to determine student eligibility for free or reduced price benefits, and it's also used to calculate state and federal school funding. So it helps your household, it helps your school, and it helps your district.
0: Wow. A lot of parents might think that this form is only related to school meals, but it's much more than that.
1: Absolutely. So in the past, this form has been called the free and reduced lunch form. I think that's how a lot of folks maybe know it. But with the school, with the Minnesota Free School Meals Law, it no longer applies to lunches because all of our kids eat free, regardless of this form. But it is much more than free lunches. So the educational benefits form, it can unlock valuable support for your family all year long. So for things like summer grocery support or Sunbucks, discounted home internet and utilities. It can help with lower college exam and AP fees if you have kids who are in high school or looking to move on to further education. And it also helps with getting after school and summer programs eligibility for no-cost food during those times, too.
0: Wonderful thing, everybody. We're talking with Sarah Eugene. She is a manager of compliance and finance in Minneapolis Public Schools. A lot of families might feel a little hesitant about sharing personal information, but how would you allay some of those fears and concerns, Sarah?
1: Yeah, absolutely. So the information provided on the form is confidential. So it's not even something that gets shared within the district, like with your school's principal. You have to give specific permission in order for that information to be shared. So your information that you provide is going to be protected, and it won't be shared with others within the district without your information. If you fill it out online, you'll see that there are some questions like, hey, if you qualify for these benefits and you want to use this to reduce your athletic fees because your kids are in sports, do you want us to share this information with your school's athletic director? So it's something that you have to say you want shared, and it won't be shared without your permission.
0: You mentioned the athletic director. So this form helps to give benefits and so forth for different school activities and other things in outside of the school lunches too?
1: Yes, absolutely. So I would say the big ones in Minneapolis specifically are your reduced cost athletic fees. So if you're in sports, they can reduce some of the costs of those if you're eligible. Another big one is transportation fees. So especially if you're in high school, and they have what are called go-to cards. So you can get a free reduced cost go-to card if you're eligible for benefits. And then the other one that I mentioned earlier was the testing fee. So if you're taking, you know, AP tests, or if you're taking the SAT or the ACT because you're looking to go on to college, if you're eligible, it can reduce those fees as well.
0: So, Sarah, for parents listening this morning, and we hope they are, and they've not yet completed the form, what should you say or what could you say to encourage them to take a few minutes to do it, maybe even now?
1: Yeah, I would say it takes, you know, 5 minutes or less. And so one form at 5 minutes or less, and it makes a big impact for your household, for your child's school, and for your child's district. So you can visit what's called the School Cafe website. So it's exactly like it sounds, schoolcafe.com. And click on Minneapolis's page, and you can fill it out online right there. If you have a phone, you can also download the School Cafe app, and you can fill it out right on your phone. It just takes about 5 minutes, and it makes a big difference for our students here in Minneapolis.
0: Not bad. Now, what if you have more than one child in Minneapolis Public Schools?
1: It'll be one form for all the students that attend Minneapolis. We don't have to do forms for each of them. There'll be a spot where you can add each of your students right on there.
0: All right. Well said. That is Sarah Eugene. She is the Manager of Compliance and Finance at Minneapolis Public Schools. Thank you so much for joining us so quickly after the holidays. It's a pleasure to talk with you this morning.
1: Absolutely. Thank you so much.
0: Okay. Take care. Have a great day.
1: You too. Bye-bye.
0: 17 minutes past 7 o'clock on the People Station and the Ice, Minnesota's coldest music. We'll be right back. Kimio, what's up, man? Workout, come on.
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0: on the People Station and the Ice, Minnesota's coldest music. McCray featuring Ty Dolla $ign. I hope you heard the words. He's talking about a blessing, counting up all the blessings. He used to eat bologna, fried bologna out of the pan. Man, that sounds like me. I'm raising my hand. Looking at weather and traffic for the Twin Cities. First, we'll look at traffic. Minnesota 13 northbound, there's a crash in Savage. That's between 126th Street West and Rhode Island Avenue. A big accident right there. Also, Minnesota 13 southbound, we still have some debris in the roadway. River Hills Drive in Burnsville, look out for the trash on the highway. That's the way it looks on the streets. And Chantel Sings is watching weather. What do you see?
1: Good morning, Freddie Bell. You got a beautiful day ahead of you. We're reaching a high of about 80 today and beautifully sunny with a low of 54 as temperatures cool down tonight. Sunny tomorrow with a high of 83. Those 80s remain until about Saturday when temperatures take a turn. It'll get cooler by the weekend. 74, mostly sunny on Saturday and 68 on Sunday. If you have any outdoor plans later in the day, you may see some rain showers. A low of 56 on Sunday. It's going to get chilly and those temperatures will remain in those 60s and 70s throughout the week, next week through to the weekend, as we start to see temperatures in the low 70s. Right now it's about 65 at the Camo J Studios. We're here on Broadway. More music after this. Good morning.
0: Good morning. And coming up, this morning's Dear Friend, where we try to solve a love problem with a love song on the People Station and the Ice, Minnesota's coldest music.
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1: Charles Chaz Millionaire Dillon, the legendary Twin Cities radio DJ, community advocate, and longstanding voice on North Minneapolis's 89.9 KMLJ The People Station, passed away August 23, 2026, at the age of 61. Those of us in the Minnesota broadcasting and music communities are deeply mourning his loss, remembering him as a foundational pillar of local culture, a passionate mentor to neighborhood youth, and a fierce advocate for local artists. Known affectionately on the airwaves as Mr. 612, Dillon spent over

0: four decades serving the Twin Cities community. Dylan first joined KMOJ Radio in 1981. For generations of listeners, he was best known as the weekly host of Jazz Reflections on Sunday afternoons, where he shared his immense knowledge of jazz music. Later in his career, he also expanded his reach by hosting the Saturday morning show, Flight 612, on North Minneapolis Community Station 98.9 KRSM. Beyond the studio, Dylan traveled the world, working with massive R&B and soul icons like Alexander O'Neal, Patti LaBelle, Sherelle, and Stephanie Mills. He was also a talented White House press photographer who documented President Barack Obama and First Lady Michelle Obama. Following his passing, tributes have poured in from station executives, local artists, and listeners. Our very own KMOJ General Manager Freddie Bell released a statement expressing gratitude for his decades of service, noting that although the microphone may now be silent, your legacy will continue to speak. Dylan's daughter, musician Mars Lovejoy, recalled that her father's passion started when he began DJing at just 14 years old, emphasizing how deeply committed he remained to helping others feel seen and welcomed. To keep his impact alive, his family has established a GoFundMe campaign for the Chaz Vision Media Legacy Fund. This fund aims to create a lasting tribute supporting music, media, and community empowerment initiatives in North Minneapolis, aligning perfectly with KMOJ's active transition into its new Forever Home Community Hub.
1: That's going to do it for me, Minneapolis St. Paul. Thank you so much for joining me. Thank you for continuing to support me all these years. And to my team, Team Chaz, thank you all so much for being so caring, compassionate, and considerate. I greatly appreciate y'all, and I love you. Thank you so much. 89.9 KMOJ, the People Station. Yours truly, Chaz Millionaire, often imitated, never duplicated.
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7: I'm ready to dance. How about you? It's 39 minutes past 7 o'clock on this Wednesday morning. Come on.

0: 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No face, no case.
1: She said it. Right now, it's time for this morning's Dear Friend. This is when we try to solve a love problem with a love song. If you have a love problem, you can write to Dear Friend. It's really easy. The email address is info@kmojfm.com. You can remain anonymous. And if you think you can solve the love problem this morning, we certainly would love to hear from you. The number is 612-377-3456. Here is this morning's letter, and it reads this way. Dear friend, I met a man about 6 months ago, and I wasn't looking for anyone when it happened. I hate to say it, but I'm 58. He's 61. We've both been married before, our children are grown, and neither one of us is interested in playing games, so he says. He's kind, he calls when he says he will. He makes me laugh, and for the first time in a very long time, I feel like somebody actually notices me. Here's the issue. He lives almost 3 hours away. I just can't pick up and go see him. At first, we saw each other about every other weekend and talked almost every day. And lately, we're seeing more of each other. And now we're starting to have the conversation about what comes next. He has a home, friends, and a life where he is, and so do I. Neither of us wants to ask the other person to give up everything. My son-in-law says, I'm too old to turn my life upside down for a man. But part of me is thinking maybe I'm finally old enough to know when something is worth turning my life upside down for. At this stage of life, I should be done taking chances, but it's still hard to know if you got the real thing. I guess that's why I'm still single after all these years. Signed, wondering if it's my turn. Well, can you help solve this love problem with a love song? If you can, call now, 612-377-3456. They're almost the same age. He's 61, she's 58, and they found each other. The distance is the thing that's going on with them right now. And she's wondering how she can bridge the gap, it seems like, or take a chance. And she signs a letter wondering if it's her turn. How would you solve this love problem with a love song? If you can call, if you can, call us now, 612-377-3456. And I'm getting a text that says, it's my turn, by Steezo. That could be. Let's go to the phones and talk with you as well. Good morning, KMLJ. Hello.
2: Hey, how are you?
1: Unbelievable. And yourself?
2: I'm great, great. I was listening to you, and the way this lady is seemed like she really cared for him. I think the perfect song would be "Distant Lover" by Marvin Gaye.
1: Distant Lover. Okay.
2: I think that would be the perfect song for this situation because, you know, he's far away, but he's not far away. You know what I'm saying?
1: I understand. That's a good choice. Yeah. Who is this?
2: This is Patrick from St. Paul.
1: From St. Paul, you're in her town. Thank you, sir.
2: All right.
1: Thank you. Bye-bye. Distant Lover, Marvin Gaye. The writer is wondering if it's her turn. She met this man 6 months ago, but he lives 3 hours away. So she just can't drop everything and go see him, nor him come see her. But they've been seeing more and more of each other. Neither one wants to give up their home or turn their lives upside down. And her son-in-law says she's too old to turn her life upside down for some man. But she also says, finally, maybe I'm old enough to know when something is worth turning my life upside down for. What do you say? 612-377-3456 is our number. Hello, I'm talking to you.
3: Hi.
1: Good morning. If you can turn your radio down a bit, we can all hear you.
3: Yes.
1: Hi.
3: I'm saying the song for that letter is Hold On To Your Love.
1: Hold On To Your Love. So does she have anything to hold on to?
3: Yes, this man that's long distance is making her feel like a woman.
1: Hold on. All right. Who is this? Where are you calling from?
4: This is Charmaine from Rosemont.
1: All right. Thank you so much for your call.
4: All right. Thank you. Have a good day.
1: You too. Good morning, KMLJ. Hello.
5: Good morning.
1: Good morning. Solve this love problem, if you will.
5: Hey, I wanted to give it from a seasoned lady's point of view. I'm not in my 50s, but if she's been single for a long time, I think 3 hours is nowhere. That's not a long distance. I think they should make it work. They both old, got their own spaces. That is a very big risk to give up everything. And I think they should meet every weekend and knock each other's socks off and go back home to their business.
1: Who is this and where are you calling from?
5: This is Bianca Love. I'm calling from Minneapolis.
1: Thanks, Bianca. Appreciate your call. She says, let's work. Oh, man. Tried to solve a love problem this morning with a love song. She says, see each other every weekend. And it made me think about this song by H-Town. Knocking them boots. That's what she said. Good morning, KMLJ. Hello.
6: Mother Bell.
1: This is he.
6: How you doing? Hey, she need to get to that man. Because love won't make her wait. And she need to call taxi. Or lady cab driver, get over there.
1: Lady cab driver. Now it's called Lady Uber.
6: Yeah, lady Uber. Lady somebody. Taxi. Somebody. Get me there.
1: All right.
6: Take her to her baby's house.
1: All right. That sounds good. Who is this?
6: Yes, sir. This is Nomad, brother.
1: Nomad, Texas.
6: Yes, sir.
1: Thank you, sir.
6: Yes, sir. All right.
1: Oops, I'm sorry. Hung up on you. How about, okay, I understand. Play this one. We're going to the text line this morning and, whoops, what happened to our computer system? Don't know. And some folks, they don't care. Well, we'll figure out the song to play and figure out what happened to our system in just a few minutes. But if you got a love problem, you can write Dear Friend. It's really easy. Info at KMOJ.

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6: I'm Bree Wood with BIN News Now. President Trump is signing an executive order allowing smaller farms and ranches to process more of their own products.
7: For the first time ever, we're going to give farmers and ranches the right to process their own food. That's a big announcement.
6: Trump says the move will help farmers compete with major meatpacking companies and strengthen the nation's food supply. An Illinois high school is considering legal action after students allegedly harassed black fans at a football game. Witnesses claim the teens made monkey noises and gestures. School officials have apologized and say those responsible will face discipline. And producer Timbaland will headline Smartly's Advance event in New York City on September 29th. He'll join CEO Lauren Desmond for a discussion on creativity and originality in the age of artificial intelligence. Get BIN News Now on demand 24/7 on the iHeartRadio app.
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8: Thank you so much for that. No weather trouble for the morning commute today. Sunshine, you might need some blue blockers or some sunglasses. Sunshine today and highs near 78. Mostly clear tonight, lows around 57. And right now, the temperature is in the lower 60s and some puffy clouds around the area. Going to the dual airplanes in Twin Cities Traffic Control, Minnesota 13. There's a crash in Mendota Heights. That's at exit between, 35E and Lilydale Road in Mendota Heights. Also, 94 eastbound, a crash in Minneapolis at Minnesota 55 and exit 230. Beware as you're going through there. Oh, that was a ride, wasn't it? U.S. Highway 212 eastbound, debris on the roadway at the exit ramp 494 east to Minnesota 5. And we're also seeing an accident clearing 694 eastbound, a crash in Badness Heights between exit 47, 35E, and U.S. Highway 61, that's in Badness Heights. And another one just came on the system, also on 694, but on the other end of town in Oakdale. There's a crash now between exit 52 and exit 55, Stillwater Road Street in Oakdale. Be careful as you navigate the area this morning. It's almost 8 o'clock coming up, the wake-up workout on the People Station. And if you're late, just do the right thing. Stop by Cubs or Hy-Vee or somewhere like that and pick up a dozen D's and say, thank you so much for giving me a job. And I appreciate you. Here's a dozen donuts. Clarence Jones, I saw him over the weekend. What you got to say, man?
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5: I just love the wake up workout. Good morning, Freddie. This is entertainment. Morning. Yes. Kanye West and Kid Cudi. Did you know that they're back on good terms? The two rappers performed together for the first time in years during Kanye West's homecoming show in Chicago on Friday. Kanye kicked things off with Homecoming and later brought out Kid Cudi to perform their hits Father Stretch My Hands, Part 1, and Ghost Town. A feud between Kanye West and Kid Cudi began back in 2022 after Ye said he took Cudi off his Donda album. Now they're back together. And Beyonce is earning her fourth number one on the Billboard Adult R&B Airplay charts. That's thanks to her song Morning Dew, which rose from number three to the top spot this week. The track is Beyonce's fastest ascent to number one on this specific chart. Morning Dew marks the singer's 32nd solo entry on the Adult R&B Airplay charts and her 10th top 10. And footage of Kodak Black's previous arrests are continuing to show up online. This time a video has surfaced of his arrest back in May. Kodak Black can be seen in the back of a cop car holding a plate of takeout food while police wait for him to finish. At one point in the video, a cop asks if he's ready, with Kodak giving him a thumbs up as he continues to eat. The arrest was a prearranged surrender connected to an investigation in Orlando last year. Police say they found cash and drugs in his car, but Kodak pleaded not guilty to trafficking the drugs and posted bond. Don Toliver's Octane World Tour is officially over, and the rapper brought out several big names during that finale. On Sunday night, he was in Brooklyn at the Barclays Center, where he started with E85 and Secondhand before inviting Tizo Touchdown on stage. Other surprise guests included Cash Cobain, Slick Rick made an appearance, Busta Rhymes, and Cardi B. That's entertainment news, Freddie.
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13: JY, turn me up. Miami. It's all my scammers and my kid money.

Sam Darnold and receiver Jackson Smith-Njigba among the returning offensive leaders, while New England comes into the new season looking for an immediate measure of how much it has improved since February. This is the first Wednesday season start in NFL since 2012. And in Viking news, the Vikings have officially signed Harrison Smith Tuesday. Smith returns to his 15th NFL season, all 15 with Minnesota. To make room on the roster, tight end Ben Jurczyk went on injured reserve. Safety Khalif Alawasi was released from the practice squad. 15 seasons and one uniform.

two-run homer in the sixth that put Minnesota ahead for good. The teams finished the series today at 12:10 p.m. Central. And in college football news, Minnesota is 1-0 and will host Mississippi State Saturday. Wisconsin 0-1 hosts Western Illinois, and Iowa and Iowa State are both 1-0 heading into Saturday's Cy-Hawk matchup in Iowa City. And the Loons are in action tonight. Minnesota United is back home at Allianz Field tonight against FC Dallas, looking to rebound from their recent loss to Portland. That has been your Sniper Sports Report. And just a quick and friendly reminder that dreams only work as hard as you do. So make sure you give your doubts a day off and dream bigger than you ever have before. Now back to Freddie and Chantel in the Morning Crew.

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to help KMLJ with this audience research, 89.9 KMLJ, and Be the Change Minnesota would love to give you a pair of tickets to the VIP networking barbecue cookout after party featuring past contestants from The Voice show live and the soul food dinner from Crew Restaurant. The event takes place at Theodore Worth Golf Course in Golden Valley Saturday, September 12th. That's this Saturday from 4 until 9 p.m. This is an all-ages event. We're looking for caller number 3 at 612-377-3456. Caller 3, come on, get luck, get on the phone, call now.

0: Congratulations to our first winner this morning for the VIP Networking Barbecue Cookout After Party. It's happening this Saturday at the Theodore Worth Golf Course in Golden Valley. You know what? That was so much fun. I'm going to do it again. I'm looking for caller number 6 at 612-377-3456. Another chance for you to win. Good luck. Get on the phone. Call now.
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0: You sound like a baby. Good luck. Congratulations. You're going to join us for the VIP networking party, after party at the Theodore Worth Park this Saturday, only if you tell us what station helped you to be the change.
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7: I'm Bree Wood with BIN News Now. Several investigations are underway after a series of deadly incidents shut down parts of Highway 50 in Sacramento, California. A woman was fatally shot outside of a Panera Bread, and the suspected gunman later died of a self-inflicted gunshot wound after a police standoff. Sacramento County Sheriff Jim Cooper.
8: The reason the individual was caught was because of a flawed camera.
7: Authorities also investigated a separate fatal police shooting and a deadly pedestrian crash on the same highway. Boston's Museum of African American History is cutting three director positions as it works to address financial challenges. Museum leaders say the move follows a $1.8 million deficit, but insists the organization remains committed to its mission and community programs. And John Legend has announced his new album, Muse, produced by Pharrell Williams. The project blends gospel, soul, Afrobeats, and hip-hop, and is set to release October 23rd. Get BIN News Now on demand 24/7 on the iHeartRadio app.
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9: Thanks so much for that. And now weather and traffic for the Twin Cities. Sunny today, 78 for the high, gusting up to around 25 miles an hour. Clear tonight, lows dipping down to 57 degrees. Thursday stays sunny and near 80 right now, 66 and pretty in the metro area. Going to the dual airplanes in Twin Cities, traffic control 35W in the northbound lane. This is in Minneapolis. We see an accident between 50th Street and exit 13. That's 46th Street. Be careful as you go through that area. Also, we're seeing another accident on Minnesota 36. This is eastbound between U.S. Highway 61 and English Street. This is Maplewood. Be careful as you go through there. And in Vadnais Heights, 694 eastbound, exit 47 and 35E. Vadnais Heights, look out for an accident as you ride through there. Got to be there by 9 o'clock. You know the drill, but just do the right thing. If you walk in late, walk in like you own the place and say that you're listening to KMOJ. We'll be right back.
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0: 10, girl, you a 10, girl, you a 10, girl, you a 10, girl, you a 10, girl, you a 10, girl, you a 10, girl, you a 10, girl, you a 10.
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9: This is Someone You Should Know, presented by KMOJ and Ampers. Lynear Richardson is a highly accomplished corporate attorney, commercial real estate developer, and academic who serves as the co-founder and CEO of the Chicago Trend Corporation. Throughout his 17-plus year career in urban retail development, Richardson has pioneered innovative models focused on closing the racial wealth gap by transitioning community members from mere consumers to property owners. He simultaneously holds a prominent role in academia as an associate professor of professional practice at Rutgers Business School and executive director of the Rutgers Center for Urban Entrepreneurship and Economic Development. Founded as a social enterprise in 2016, Chicago Trend focuses on strengthening commercial corridors in historically underserved urban neighborhoods and communities of color. He raised over $38 million in low-cost capital from prestigious impact investors. In mid-2026, Richardson launched a crowdfunding campaign for the acquisition of the Hawthorne Crossings Strip Mall in North Minneapolis, aiming for 49% community ownership to build sustainable local wealth.
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0: Let's look at your final look at weather for the Twin Cities. 80 today. A beautifully sunny day should be in store for you. 54 tonight as it cools down just a bit. 83 tomorrow and sunny. Another beautifully sunny day with a low of 65. By Friday, you'll see temperatures reach a high of 86. Saturday and Sunday, it's a bit cooler. 73 on Saturday, mostly sunny. Then 68 on Sunday with some rain showers later in the day in the forecast possible. By next Monday, you'll see some thunderstorms possible as well as temperatures reach a high of 69. We're chilling out. We're cooling down. Fall is not far away, and I'm not ready.
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7: 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Murphy, Freddie Bell, and Walter Q. Bear Banks Jr. We are the People Station.

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4: It's time for the community's choice to let you know about some of the upcoming events in the community. I'm Kim O'Haley. The Israel God presents the memorial of the blowing of the trumpet service on Saturday, September 12th, beginning at 12 noon. 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Minnesota Acts Now, an organization of Liberian women in Minnesota and the Salvation Army, presents the 15th annual National Homeless Day on Saturday, September 12th, beginning at 5 p.m. There will be free haircuts, drug and alcohol counseling, food, music, and more. It takes place at the Salvation Army, 1010 Curry Avenue in South Minneapolis. The Codwells Art Exhibit, celebrating creativity, family, legacy. It's featuring six Codwell artists on Sunday, September 13th, 1 to 4 p.m. at 229 Irving Avenue in North Minneapolis. Culture Competency Workshop, Building Understanding, Strengthening Families, and Creating Equity, takes place Saturday, September 19th, 10 to 2 p.m. at the Urban League Twin Cities. Guest speakers include Thomas Berry, Lisa Clements, and Dr. Rhonda Jackson, and more. For more information, 612-302-3156. The Smiley Foundation presents Beyond the Smile. It's a suicide awareness walk on September 20th, 12 to 4 p.m. at North Commons Park, 1801 James Avenue North in Minneapolis. There will be mental health resources, vendors, live DJ, food trucks, and more. 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For more information, 612-377-0594. I'm Kim O'Haley, and may the Lord God bless you real good.
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9: I'm Bree Wood with BIN News Now. Newark, New Jersey students are heading back to school with a new cell phone policy.
10: You must keep any internet-enabled device completely turned off.
9: Phones are allowed on campus, but must stay off and locked in pouches during the school day under a new state law aimed at reducing classroom distractions. A Philadelphia charter school and its former CEO will pay nearly $4 million to settle allegations they manipulated a 2023 admissions lottery to reduce the chances of Black applicants being accepted. Franklin Town Charter High School denies wrongdoing but has agreed to changes in its admissions process. And a historic African Methodist Episcopal Church in Raleigh, North Carolina, is receiving national recognition. St. Paul AME has been honored for hosting some of the nation's first freedmen's conventions, where formerly enslaved people gathered to discuss voting rights and equality. Get BIN News Now on demand 24/7 on the iHeartRadio app.
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1: KMOJ wants to remind you about the dangers of drinking and driving. It's a choice that can change lives forever. Alcohol impairs your judgment, slows your reaction time, and affects your ability to focus. 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The consequences of drinking and driving can be severe. You risk injury, loss of life, legal trouble, and irreversible damage to your future. 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Offenders face hefty fines, license suspension, and even imprisonment. Take a stand against drinking and driving. 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Remember, there are no excuses for risking lives.
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0: Yeah, I kind of put the cup down for a minute, but honestly, it ain't nobody's business what's in my cup, what's in your cup, what's in their cup. It's your cup. 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I probably should pick that cup back up.
1: 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Damn you.

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1: It's time for the community's choice to let you know about some of the upcoming events in the community. I'm Kim Haley. The Israel God presents the Memorial of the Blowing of the Trumpet Service on Saturday, September 12th, beginning at 12 noon. The Israel God Church is located at 2922 Cedar Avenue in South Minneapolis. 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Minnesota Acts Now, an organization of Liberian women in Minnesota and the Salvation Army, presents the 15th annual National Homeless Day on Saturday, September 12th, beginning at 5 p.m. There will be free haircuts, drug and alcohol counseling, food, music, and more. It takes place at the Salvation Army, 1010 Curry Avenue in South Minneapolis. The Codwells Art Exhibit, celebrating creativity, family, legacy. It's featuring six Codwell artists on Sunday, September 13th, 1 to 4 p.m. at 229 Irving Avenue in North Minneapolis. 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Guest speakers include Thomas Berry, Lisa Clements, and Dr. Rhonda Jackson, and more. For more information, 612-302-3156. The Smiley Foundation presents Beyond the Smile. It's a suicide awareness walk on September 20th, 12 to 4 p.m. at North Commons Park, 1801 James Avenue. Avenue North in Minneapolis. 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I'm Kim Haley, and may the Lord God bless you real good.
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1: 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I'm Kimio Haley. The Israel God presents the Memorial of the Blowing of the Trumpet Service on Saturday, September 12th, beginning at 12 noon. 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It takes place at the Salvation Army, 1010 Curry Avenue in South Minneapolis. The Codwells Art Exhibit, celebrating creativity, family, legacy. It's featuring six Codwell artists on Sunday, September 13th, 1 to 4 p.m. at 229 Irving Avenue in North Minneapolis. 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Guest speakers include Thomas Berry, Lisa Clements, and Dr. Rhonda Jackson, and more. For more information, 612-302-3156. The Smiley Foundation presents Beyond the Smile. It's a suicide awareness walk on September 20th, 12 to 4 p.m. at North Commons Park, 1801 James Avenue North in Minneapolis. 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I'm Kimio Haley, and may the Lord God bless you real good.
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1: It's time for the community's choice to let you know about some of the upcoming events in the community. I'm Kimmy O'Haley. The Israel of God presents the Memorial of the Blowing of the Trumpet Service on Saturday, September 12th, beginning at 12 noon. The Israel of God Church is located at 2922 Cedar Avenue in South Minneapolis. 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Minnesota Acts Now, an organization of Liberian women in Minnesota, and the Salvation Army presents the 15th Annual National Homeless Day on Saturday, September 12th, beginning at 5 p.m. There will be free haircuts, drug and alcohol counseling, food, music, and more. It takes place at the Salvation Army, 1010 Curry Avenue in South Minneapolis. The Codwells Art Exhibit, celebrating creativity, family, legacy. It's featuring six Codwell artists on Sunday, September 13th, 1 to 4 p.m. at 229 Irving Avenue in North Minneapolis. Culture Competency Workshop, Building Understanding, Strengthening Families, and Creating Equity, takes place Saturday, September 19th, 10 to 2 p.m. at the Urban League Twin Cities. Guest speakers include Thomas Berry, Lisa Clemens, and Dr. Rhonda Jackson, and more. For more information, 612-302-3156. The Smiley Foundation presents Beyond the Smile. It's a suicide awareness walk on September 20th, 12 to 4 p.m. at North Commons Park, 1801 James Avenue North in Minneapolis. There will be mental health resources, vendors, live DJ, food trucks, and more. 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I'm Kimmy O'Haley, and may the Lord God bless you real good.
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